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Sleep theory, that's words are worthless. I believe they're not. It's Carly hanging out with you here. Hopefully you're having a great Tuesday night. On the way for you this hour, some Five Finger Death Punch. We've also got Jet and Everclear. And don't forget to check us out online at 947thebeast.com so you can see all the great acts that are going to be coming to the Q&Z Expo Center still this month. Scotty Austin's going to be there in a few days. Spine Shank will be there too. And Red. 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

0: Don't miss Dave and Chuck the Freak every weekday morning here on The Beast from 5 to 9:30. You can wake up to some uncensored humor that's poking fun at everything going on in the world. It's Dave and Chuck the Freak here on The Beast.
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The warning, it's kerosene on the beast. And some people literally eat anything. I mean, some people feel like they need to try everything. There's a few new flavors that are going viral of things that you might want to try. I've got your details after Nirvana on the beast.

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Tell a friend about Dave and Chuck in the morning. And use big words when you do. It makes them sound more impressive.

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It's a 1, 2, 3, take my hand and come with me, because you look so fine that I really wanna make you mine. I said, you look so fine that I really wanna make you mine. Come on and get your kicks. Now you don't need

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And if you're one of those people who needs to try every type of food that comes out, this one is definitely a new one. And it's not a huge stretch. It doesn't seem that far different. 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In my opinion, if I'm going to go to a Brewers game, I just want a regular dog, please. 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
3: Partly cloudy to clear skies tonight with a low down to 40. Northwest winds 5 to 10. On Wednesday, brighter with sunny to partly cloudy skies. High 60. North winds about 5. Wednesday night down to 39. Some frost possible. Thursday, partly cloudy. High 61. I'm 9 StormTrack meteorologist Jackson Garlock.
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The

Brand new biopic in the works, all about their formative years as a band and their days back in Jersey. That's Bon Jovi on The Beast. How about we keep your favorite music coming at you right away on this Tuesday night? This one, it's Three Doors Down, Kryptonite on 94.7 The Beast.

0: That's demonic depression getting you through your Tuesday night on 94.7 The Beast. Right now, I've got your best jokes from the guys from late night.
1: It is college graduation season. Of course, some graduation ceremonies are more prestigious than others. 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Now, please, just say nudes. Get this, the makers of Spam just announced that they are now selling hot dogs. Yeah, even the McRib is like, I wouldn't eat that.
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5: 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Let's get back to the rock on 94.7.

0: Alice in Chains, it's Man in the Box on The Beast. I'm Carly, spending this Tuesday night with you here, and we're your official Rockfest hookup here on The Beast. This week, we're doubling up the winners, giving away two pairs of three-day general admission passes. Check this out.
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8: Partly cloudy to clear skies tonight with a low down to 40. Northwest winds 5 to 10. On Wednesday, brighter with sunny to partly cloudy skies. High 60. North winds about 5. Wednesday night down to 39. Some frost possible. Thursday, partly cloudy. High 61. I'm 9 Storm Track meteorologist Jackson Garlock.
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0: Deftones, it's Infinite Source on The Beast. Hopefully you're having a great Tuesday night. I know your not headline news can help with making the evening fly by a little bit faster.
1: This is not headline news. Allegiant and Sun Country merged to form a new discount airline. It'll be called Tweaker Air. Auditions have begun for the next James Bond. You can tell they want a younger actor. He likes his white claw shaken, not stirred. Shakira was acquitted in her tax fraud case. Legal analysts credit the testimony of her hips because they don't lie. Tom Cruise is reportedly dating Pamela Anderson. It's getting so serious, he's about ready to bring her home to meet Xenu. And 21% of people never lock the bathroom door even when they have guests. There's a word to describe them. Dad. This is not headline news.
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7: Partly cloudy to clear skies tonight with a low down to 40. Northwest winds 5 to 10. On Wednesday, brighter with sunny to partly cloudy skies. High 60. North winds about 5. Wednesday night down to 39. Some frost possible. Thursday, partly cloudy. High 61. I'm 9 StormTrack meteorologist Jackson Garlock.
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is, Grace. It's I Hate Everything About You, of course. 94.7 The Beast. I'm Carly, spending this Tuesday night with you here. Hopefully your evening is flying by. I've got a question for all you Amazon Alexa users out there, especially if you have the premium Alexa. Right now, they're announcing that Alexa's going to be able to do something that I don't know how I feel about. Okay, Amazon's premium Alexa Plus service can now generate custom AI podcasts on demand. So any topic that you're curious about, that you asked your Alexa about, is going to turn that topic into a podcast episode ready within 1 minute. I mean, I love the advancements that we get with technology, but that one sounds a little crazy to have a whole podcast done in 1 minute. Man, it makes me worried for my job.

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3: This

and some Michael, of course. And if you haven't went to see the new Michael Jackson movie out in theaters, it's still out. And honestly, 10 out of 10 would recommend if you love jamming to some good music all night. And still on the way tonight, we've got some crossfade in there. Kenny Wayne Shepherd in Linkin Park on 94.7 The Beast.

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Almost got it out of this stupid plastic. 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

0: all about you if you're a barber. Today, I had no clue even existed. It's National Barber Mental Health Awareness Day.
1: And now, thoughts of a barber.
2: Oh no, look who's back. Captain Comb-Over. I swear I see a fuller head of hair on Charlie Brown. Seriously, what does this guy expect me to turn these four strands into? I'm a barber, not a magician. And how do I stretch this session out with Homer Simpson head so I can charge my usual rate? I know, I'll glide a comb across his head while talking about baseball. Then a couple of snips, spin the chair, electric trimmer, spin the chair, and really spend some time on the back where hair still grows, especially on his neck. Then the big reveal with the hand mirror. I get the money and he leaves as a happy man with a shiny chrome dome. Or as happy as you can get at Fantastic Sam's.
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14: Partly cloudy to clear skies tonight with a low down to 40. Northwest winds 5 to 10. On Wednesday, brighter with sunny to partly cloudy skies. High 60. North winds about 5. Wednesday night down to 39. Some frost possible. Thursday, partly cloudy. High 61. I'm 9 StormTrack meteorologist Jackson Garlock.
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Awesome. Shinedown on 94.7 The Beast. They've got their 8th studio album set for release next Friday, May 29th. And I am so excited to hear new music from them. It's actually titled 8, but E-I, the number 8, H-T. That's going to confuse the heck out of me.

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0: Disturbed I will not break, but I am about to break out of here. I am headed out for the night, so still stick around, though. 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
2: Partly cloudy to clear skies tonight with a low down to 40. Northwest winds 5 to 10. On Wednesday, brighter with sunny to partly cloudy skies. High 60, north winds about 5. Wednesday night down to 39, some frost possible. Thursday, partly cloudy, high 61. I'm 9 Storm Track meteorologist Jackson Garlock.
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27: Starting out cool today with a few clouds, but then more sun in the afternoon. Less wind than yesterday with a high near 60. Tonight, partly cloudy, maybe a touch of frost in the Northwoods, low of 39. For your Thursday, partly cloudy, cool, high 61. Increasing clouds and breezy Friday, high 62. I'm 9 News meteorologist Justin Lowe.
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0: Mr. John may come back, the Heart Attack Grill may come back, as long as it's under his terms.
1: They need money.
2: Yeah.
3: Yeah. I don't think it'll be missed. I don't.
2: No. So what? People stop going? I mean, prices of food went up.
1: Yeah. I mean, I just think, you know, like if, where was that place that's on Fremont? Is that by like the old?
3: So that's old Vegas.
1: That's yeah.
3: old
1: Vegas.
3: Downtown Vegas, yeah.
1: My guess is if it's going a higher class, there's way less people going to old Vegas.
2: Yeah.
1: Right? I mean, you see old Vegas right there. There's a pic right there of yeah. old Vegas.
3: That's me with that lady with the that female pirate with the gigantic boobs.
1: Yes,
3: that was old Vegas.
1: I was going to say, mm-hmm. yeah, the vagina hat and all that. Yeah, that's all
3: old Vegas. Uh-huh.
4: How is that a group of friends? Those three?
1: I yeah, don't know. That's it makes sense to me.
2: I don't know.
1: It makes sense to me.
3: This guy was hoping to get free food.
1: He was.
3: 350 bills and up.
1: The one on the left was hoping to bang all the waitresses.
3: They had a sign that said, like,
1: just there.
3: Milkshakes made with extra butter fat.
1: Yeah.
4: Maybe people just are healthier.
1: No, I don't think so. Look, I don't think that.
3: They've got, like,
1: that.
3: Burgers on here that have, like, 12 patties in them.
4: Yeah, it's crazy.
1: That middle guy, he's after the one on the far right, that burger. 9 patties deep.
2: People just stop going, right? I mean, that's what they're saying.
3: Yes,
2: that's
3: it. Just stop being popular. Well, I think it was like a touristy, crazy place for a while.
1: Isn't that how every bar and every restaurant kind of goes? There mm-hmm. is like the second Cycle. It starts yes. going, there is a time when you either have to freshen it up or do something else.
3: Like you have to be the Instagrammable place, right? It's got to be that way. And that's what it was. They had nurses in nurse uniforms. Yep. I think they had like syringes filled with like fat or fatty stuff that they would squirt into things.
1: Sure, delicious.
3: So look, there's the butter fat shake, the world's highest fat content for a shake.
4: Well, and that's one of those things, like I go to Vegas, if I go a bunch, I'm going to have it once just to say I tried it.
1: Exactly.
4: I'm not going there every time I go there.
1: No.
2: Yeah.
1: And that's it. It just ran its course probably. And then is it possible that the rent went up and it's just
3: it's too
1: of
3: damn
1: course,
3: high.
1: You know, the rent is too damn
3: the
1: high.
3: The rent is too damn high.
1: Yeah.
3: Yeah, and you just got to close down like every other.
1: I mean, but let's be honest, a 9 patty burger, that has to be like, what are you paying for that? If a normal burger at some places is like, didn't you just, you got charged $28 for a burger?
3: Yes.
1: You know
3: a
1: what I mean?
3: One
1: patty burger. So like.
3: They used to sell the octuple bypass.
1: Oh,
3: 8
1: my
3: beef
1: God.
3: Patties over 1 pound of meat.
1: I mean, you know.
3: I don't think I said octuple. How do you say octuple?
2: Octuple?
4: I have no idea. I've never seen that word
3: I've
4: in my life.
3: I've never said it like that before.
2: Yeah. I don't know.
3: Octagon, yes.
1: Yeah.
3: Yeah, I think it's just time for it to go. Dr. John, see you, man.
1: Right. And now he's in a food truck and it's not near the strip. And that's fine.
3: Yeah, it's all good. They had a 20,000 calorie meal, by the way. 20,000 calorie is insane. That could be
1: Truthfully, though, like the human body, it can only consume so many calories at one time before it's like screaming at you and like wanting to throw up.
2: Yeah.
3: I think we also all realize now we're a little more conscious of that kind of thing.
1: Yeah.
3: Even if you like a burger, you don't need 20,000 calories.
1: Right.
3: We'll take a break. When we come back, what happened to a Michigan mom just leaving Old Navy with her kid? Did a dad fall when he was hiking with his kid, or was it murder?
1: Oh, my God.
3: And was a mayor forced to resign after they discovered she was an undercover Chinese agent?
5: What?
3: It's all coming up after this.
6: Previously on Dave and Chuck the Freak.
7: A father in China scolded his 5th grader for not doing his homework, so the 10-year-old called the cops to report his dad's drug use.
1: Oh,
3: that's crazy.
1: Yeah. See, I'm glad I couldn't do any drugs around Stella. She would definitely have called the cops.
3: Absolutely.
1: I like the doorbell rings, and he's like, I wonder who that could be. Like, okay.
5: Doorbell! Let's go see who it is.
3: Oh, you got a visitor.
1: Yeah. Oh, no. What have you done? Damn you. My child.
8: That's so dastardly.
1: Oh, it's awful.
8: For a 10-year-old.
1: Yeah, you have to know that you have a child that can do
3: this. And you knew.
1: I know. Yeah. I know I have a child. That, yeah. Like, I have to talk her down from calling the cops all the time.
6: It's Dave and Chuck the Freak.
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6: We'll see more sun gradually developing as the day wears on. Still cool out there, though. A high near 60, less wind than yesterday. Tonight, partly cloudy, some patchy frost in the Northwoods, low down to 39. Tomorrow, partly to mostly sunny, another cool day, high 61. Turning breezy on Friday, high 62. I'm 9 News meteorologist Justin Lowe.
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8: It's time now for What's Up With The Asians.
9: What's up with the Asians? They're spying on us.
12: Of course they are, Dave. Of course they are.
9: There is this lady who was the mayor of a town in California, Arcadia, and they've just found out she was a Chinese spy.
12: Are you kidding me?
9: Doing normal mayor stuff, handing out plaques and awards, but all the time
12: taking notes.
9: Taking notes.
12: Taking lots of notes. And pictures, I bet. Lots of photos.
9: Now she's hitting the sticks.
12: Good.
9: Here's the story on this from CBS.
13: This is now former Arcadia Mayor Eileen Wang just 2 weeks ago presenting CIF championship certificates at what would be her last council meeting.
14: Soccer team 1-1-2-0.
13: Just days later, Monday last week, Wang would agree to plead guilty to being a covert agent for the Chinese Communist government. Wang resigned as Arcadia's mayor and from the city council. Tonight's council meeting was the first since she stepped down.
15: You all should have asked her to resign, saving Arcadia the embarrassing international headlines.
16: While federal prosecutors handled Mrs. Wang, we as constituents must look at the leaders who remain for now.
17: At no time could the city council have removed Eileen Wang from office. The city charter only allows the city council to remove another member if the person is convicted of a serious crime.
13: Arcadia's city leaders say not only was there no conviction, they were in the dark.
17: Nor was anyone informed of any investigation involving any other individual, namely Eileen Wang.
13: But did city leaders ignore warning signs? Wang's bombshell admission came just months after her ex-fiance, Yao Ning's son, or Mike's son, pleaded guilty to similar charges. Then Mayor Wang would not answer our questions about his guilty plea back in February.
18: To understand just your reaction to this sentence.
19: I don't have the comments right now. Okay. Thank you.
13: Prosecutors say Wang and her ex-fiance's covert activities took place between 2020 and 2022. They operated a website that looked like a legitimate news source, but they were actually spreading Chinese propaganda and reporting back to a Chinese handler.
19: And I think our community deserves much better.
12: Raise the roof in the back of that guy. I don't know.
13: Also on the agenda tonight, and very importantly, picking a new mayor, the way it works in Arcadia, like many other smaller and mid-sized cities,
12: is a
13: rotating position. So another city council member was chosen, Paul Chang. He is now the new mayor.
9: You don't want to be Chang. The Asian guy to take over the Asian spy.
12: Well, we're going to look into
20: I think that's all they got there. I was looking at this other story. They refer to Arcadia as the Chinese Beverly Hills.
12: Okay. Oh. So there you go.
20: So they all came there.
12: All right.
21: No idea.
12: Huh. So she had a website that would spread in that community then, and then she was like pumping out propaganda stuff. You know, probably going on all over the place if you really
21: But what kind of,
12: think of it.
0: computer stuff did you have access to as mayor?
12: Well, that I don't know.
0: LA,
12: but what if all of a sudden, like, I started a website and I was like, maple syrup is the best thing that you could...
2: He's a Canadian spy!
12: You know
2: He's
12: what
2: a Canadian
12: I mean?
2: Spy!
12: Like, what if all of a sudden...
2: How's she going?
12: Maple cookies are the best, eh? You have tried one, eh? Little shaped like a little maple leaf.
0: Let's look over the notes. He approved 14 Tim Hortons locations
12: in
0: the
12: city
0: and turned down 14 Dunkin' Donuts.
12: Yeah, don't look into it, eh? I mean, you could figure it out pretty quick, but...
0: It's different.
12: Yeah, it's weird. It's just weird that you know... It's like a propaganda wing.
0: Well, this is not what you would expect. Just out at Old Navy buying some cheaply made Asian goods.
12: Yes.
0: And you're shot.
12: Oh.
0: And carjacked.
12: No.
0: Happened to a woman in Metro Detroit yesterday. Here's the story from WXYZ TV.
4: The carjacking happened right here where I'm standing as the victims left Old Navy. Now, if you look behind me, to my left, your right, you'll see tables outside of Panera Bread. The sheriff says the suspect
12: That's
4: was
12: weird.
4: Sitting
12: you gotta
4: at
12: watch it.
4: One of those tables, watching and waiting for a random victim.
5: This is really scary because I literally live like right back there.
4: As investigators process the scene of a violent carjacking in the parking lot outside of the Panera Bread and Old Navy, Alex came to pick up her teenage niece who works at the Panera Bread after getting a knock on her door.
5: There was some cops going up and down our street to let us know that there was a shooting and that there was some suspects possibly running loose.
4: Prior to the incident, Sheriff Mike Bouchard says a man had been sitting at the tables outside of Panera Bread, lurking.
7: It looks very random. It looks like he was sitting here looking for someone that would be his victim to steal their car.
4: He says a woman in her 40s and her young son came out of the Old Navy, and that's when the suspect, a 25-year-old man from Ann Arbor, rushed towards the victims, demanded the woman's keys, shot her, took her keys, and fled in her vehicle. At that point, the little boy ran back into Old Navy for help. Bouchard says an all-out manhunt was underway. He says the flock camera system detected the vehicle was headed northbound. The sheriff explains the pursuit and capture up in Groveland Township off of Grange Hall Road, about 18 miles from here.
7: They were able to spot the vehicle in conjunction with our law enforcement partners. A brief chase ensued. He crashed the vehicle and fled on foot. As we established a perimeter and popped up some drones and called in our helicopter and had dogs, one of our undercover plainclothes detectives from auto theft spotted him and took him into custody.
0: Always be suspicious of a man sitting at a table in Panera Bread.
12: Yeah, well, you know, sometimes you need that soup and sand.
0: Don't ever say that again.
12: Sometimes you need that soup and sand.
0: I'm now suspicious of you.
10: Just take my car. Don't shoot me.
0: No.
12: I am wondering if, like, maybe you didn't, you just, you know, you're pointing the gun. Maybe you didn't even mean to shoot, but you did. And guess what? You're done now. You're done.
10: Yeah.
12: You shot some lady, carjacking her. I'm like, that's it. Psh.
0: Yeah.
12: You could have just got a soup and sand just sitting there, you know, turkey. Get some turkey bacon, you know, a little bit of, what do you want? You want some broccoli cheddar?
0: Yeah, I'm going to go down a food
10: Here we go. Everything leads to food.
0: They just unveiled the stupidest Panera thing I've ever seen. It's like a salad in a bread.
12: Well, watch your mouth, number one, about Panera.
10: Bread.
0: So dumb.
10: They
0: take like a baguette and they hollow it out and they shove salad in
10: there. Like what you do with, like, they do that with soup, right?
12: Yeah, they do.
0: That's the delicious bread bowl. A salad stuffer.
10: That's stupid.
12: Because I can see what you're saying.
0: Get
12: Dave,
0: out of town.
12: I want salad to like cut back on the carbs.
0: Yes.
12: So loading it into that, well,
0: putting it in a baguette.
12: Hold on a sec.
0: Get out.
20: If they got the Italian one in the Italian salad.
12: Let's see what they got here.
0: Looks like you can get pretty much any
12: salad.
0: Ranch parm, Greek salad, balsamic chicken, strawberry. I don't see Italian, but it looks like most of their other steakhouse.
10: So it's not a bowl. It's like a wrap.
20: It's a sub.
0: They take a baguette, they cut it in half, hollow it out, and fill it with salad.
20: A sub.
0: It's also known as a sub.
12: Yeah.
0: Salad sub. Yes.
10: Salad sub.
12: They make a sub.
0: Yes.
12: Mm. Yeah, man. I mean, that's just it. You're already there, sitting down. Take a load off. Get one of these. Get maybe some.
0: How about just get a salad?
10: It's got meat in
12: there.
0: That one does, but most of them are just like strawberries and poppy seeds.
12: Where was the place that had the killer drink? It's been a rough ride.
0: Yeah, it's been a rough ride. Extra caffeine.
12: Ah, why did I drink that?

0: Good night.
1: Yeah. I was jumping up and biting people.
0: Yeah, it was for a while. There was some trouble. No longer available.
1: No.
0: Okay, when we come back in a moment, watch out when you're hiking with your son if you're a billionaire.
1: Okay.
0: Because that son can be like, bye, Dad.
1: Oh, no.
0: Allegedly.
1: That's no hiking at all.
0: We'll get to when we get back in just a moment. What's the new side hustle at college campuses? And what amazing thing did a 10-year-old find and then return? All that and more on the way after this.
2: Previously on Dave and Chuck the Freak.
0: Some amazing boat cops in Florida chase down and hop on board an unmanned, out-of-control boat.
3: Water Man. Police work must be like a whole different ballgame.
0: Super cool.
1: Super cool.
0: I was going to say the same thing.
1: Cool. It
0: super
1: really is,
0: cool.
1: Isn't it?
0: Yeah. Boat cops. Cool. Chuck, as a boat cop, would be insufferable.
1: Oh, my God.
0: He'd have, like, shades on at all times.
1: Golden tan. Speedo. It's like police on the butt.
0: They don't wear Speedos.
1: I would.
0: What a weird move that would be for
1: I would.
0: Police on their heads.
1: No one would be ready for me. No one would be ready for me.
0: Why is he dressed like that?
1: Like, we can't, because we can't stop him. He's the best.
0: Oh, God. Here comes boat cop Chuck.
1: Yeah, he's the best we've got.
0: He sewed that on his own ass.
1: Yeah, I know. You can tell. I got into some light embroidery.
0: It says police. He did that himself. Is it bedazzled? It's shining. I don't understand.
1: I love glitter on there. Jazzed up.
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15: We'll see more sun gradually developing as the day wears on. Still cool out there, though. A high near 60, less wind than yesterday. Tonight, partly cloudy, some patchy frost in the Northwoods, low down to 39. Tomorrow, partly to mostly sunny, another cool day, high 61. Turning breezy on Friday, high 62. I'm 9 News meteorologist Justin Lowe.
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17: Back here on Dave and Chuck the Freak. Be careful. Be careful. If you are wealthy and you're out hiking with your kid,
18: and you have a big inheritance,
17: and they may decide to be bye.
18: No.
17: That's allegedly what happened here. There's this fashion mogul from Spain, the founder of Mango. Mm-hmm. You know what that is, Lisa?
19: Yes.
17: Okay.
18: No idea.
17: Anyway, billionaire. Dude's done pretty well.
18: Sure.
17: Out hiking with his kid. Bye, Dad.
18: He fell off a cliff.
17: That's what they thought. Now they think the son did it. Whoa, that's not, that's
19: what
17: coming up
19: later.
17: That's coming up later.
19: That's
20: what
19: coming
20: in God's
19: later.
20: Green
17: that's
20: acres
17: up later.
20: Is that?
17: Stay tuned.
20: What is that? What was that? What is
17: keep
20: it?
17: Keep it down. Keep it down.
20: What am I looking at?
17: Okay, here's the story of the billionaire dead guy. Back to it.
21: The son of a fashion tycoon in handcuffs today. Spanish authorities arresting Jonathan Ondich, the son of Mango founder Isaac Ondich, now a suspect in the death of the clothing store mogul. The incident happened in 2024 when the father and his eldest son were on a hike in the Montserrat mountain area outside of Barcelona. His father unexpectedly fell off a cliff, roughly 500 feet to his death. Jonathan was the only witness. Isaac's death was initially treated as an accident.
22: Investigators likely found something in the medical examination to suggest that this was not an accident, but instead a homicide, a death by another.
21: The Ondich family standing by Jonathan saying his innocence will be proved. Spanish fashion retailer Mango was founded by Isaac in 1984. He built the brand into a global fashion empire with thousands of stores across the world and in malls and storefronts all over the United States, becoming one of Spain's most celebrated fashion figures.
23: The idea was very clear, to use this as a platform for the young designers all over the world.
21: From models on the red carpet to celebrities like Kate Moss and Penelope Cruz, Mango became one of Europe's largest fast fashion brands aimed at a younger audience.
24: Los principios de Mango Man. Yeah.
21: Jonathan Ondich was the global executive director of Mango Man before taking on the role of vice chairman of Mango's board in 2025, shortly after his father's death.
22: The Spanish criminal justice system is very different from the American justice system, but the one similarity is that they're looking for justice. And the investigation into this case will continue, where the judge takes more of an investigatory role than we see in our American system.
18: The judge?
21: Now the son out on bail. After posting more than $1 million and agreeing to appear before a judge once a week, among other conditions.
18: I mean, I don't know how you prove, like, literally
19: he was
18: with,
19: dead before he fell off.
18: I mean, that would be
19: him?
18: The only thing. Like,
17: but if you pushed him,
19: but no, they said something was
17: there was a sign.
19: Sign in the
18: well, that
19: medical,
18: that would be it. It's
19: so
18: like
19: he was
18: if I strangled you,
19: right,
18: and then threw you off, there would be like where you hit your head and stuff. It wouldn't have bled the way that it would have if you were still
0: sign of him slipping or anything.
18: Yeah, something. I don't know.
0: But I mean, is he the sole heir? Does he get everything? Did they get along? Lots of things I'd look into.
18: Yeah, right. Sometimes I feel like some of these other countries, it's kind of just like they come up with something, throw it against
0: that's
18: the wall.
0: A big thing to come up
18: with. I know, but it's like a soap opera.
0: You've heard about the side hustles where people try to make extra money by flipping homes, finding and reselling vintage items, buying storage units, whatever. Mm-hmm. There's an article out about a couple of friends who go dumpster diving around college campuses. The idea is that as students move out for the year, like right now,
18: yes,
0: they're ditching valuable stuff.
18: 100% they are.
0: Furniture, clothing, electronics, appliances, some stuff they may have only had in their dorm for less than a year.
18: Yep.
0: Now, it makes sense some places, especially at expensive colleges where rich kids are fine leaving their crap behind. The friends say they now make a living doing this.
18: Oh, yeah. This is actually genius, really.
0: They funded vacations by finding, organizing, and cleaning the trash and then reselling it. And they don't even need to buy a lot of cleaning supplies because that's the other things that people are tossing out of their dorms and apartments.
18: Yep. Because you clean. So Rowan, obviously, just got wrapped up with school and he was not in one of the dorms. He was in like this apartment type of thing. And it was like four big giant buildings. It's full of kids. Mm-hmm. And for them, it was like one place with like four different rooms. So like four people are living there, but they had a communal couch and like communal little. And it's like, how much of that stuff got tossed when the guys were like, do we really even want to bother?
19: Yeah, bring it. Who's taking it?
18: You know, like, where does anyone really want this? We've spilled a bunch of beer all over it all. Yeah. You know?
0: Well, that's it. I will say, it sounds great. I cleaned up my kid's room.
18: Uh-huh.
0: Aiden, after his year away at school.
18: Yeah.
0: I went in basically in a hazmat suit.
18: Yes.
0: Those sheets were the same sheets we put on that bed.
19: Oh, just threw it all away.
18: Yeah.
0: The cleaning supplies had not been cracked open.
18: No.
0: Everything, the pillow, every single thing went into garbage bags. And God bless anyone who dove into that dumpster.
18: Oh, right. And obviously, they don't want, the sheets. But you know that some people are like, God, this TV that it was like.
0: Well, yeah, there's stuff like that, I'm sure.
18: Like, I gave Rowan a TV that was like a downstairs TV that I would like use to play video games on, right? And there was talk like, do you even want it?
19: Because you have
18: to
19: take it.
18: Do we even want it back? Like, well, it could break.
19: Yeah.
18: You know, so then you got to take, and it's like, should we just give it to someone? And I'm like, no, you're bringing back that damn TV. So it's in the garage. But, I know people are throwing stuff away.
0: Yeah.
18: Especially if kids are in charge of it. Like if parents have stuff, like they don't want. But if you just let the kids choose, they're throwing stuff away.
0: And finally here, a 10-year-old found a wedding ring in a Costco parking lot and actually returned it to its owner.
18: That's the right thing to do.
0: It is. Chuck doesn't agree with it, but it's the right thing to do. WCNC with the story.
1: There's Kale, come here.
18: Oh, no. Insult to injury.
1: You don't know how special you are to me.
2: Some hugs say hello. This one says thank you in a way words never could.
1: One more hug.
2: You're watching a reunion between two people who've never met.
3: What could it be?
2: But they're bound by one extraordinary act of kindness.
18: Hold on, I can't.
2: More on that in a moment. But first, let's go back to where this all started. In the parking lot of a Costco, there's always a sea of shopping carts and hurried lives. But where most people see pavement, one boy sees possibility.
3: He has been a finder of things since he was old enough to walk.
5: It's some sort of metal.
2: While other kids are looking at their phones,
5: it's a fly with a fungus.
2: 10-year-old Cal Blank,
5: it's a nut with a face,
2: likes to look down.
5: Well, I just have an eye for things that are shiny.
2: He finds pennies, nickels, quarters, lots of quarters. In Cal's world, the lost becomes found.
5: Somewhere in here.
2: And the tossed becomes treasure. So when Dad took Cal and his little brother to Costco on a Saturday morning, on the way back to the car, it was just another scavenger hunt.
25: He's got a color blindness, so he can
4: Greens are yellow to him and blues are something, but he can spot things from a mile away.
2: And that day, something definitely caught his eye. It was shiny and too heavy to be a quarter.
5: I was like, well, why is it so heavy? So I just put it in my pocket. My pocket was like, meh. It's hanging down.
2: Later that day, he showed his mom.
3: Then he drops this ring in my hand, and my hand about hits the floor.
2: In her hand was someone's precious wedding ring, one so special, its owners asked us not to show it.
3: Oh, this is a beautiful
19: how
3: ring.
19: Big was this thing?
18: It's gigantic.
0: It's incredibly huge.
18: Well, that's what he's
3: someone
18: saying.
3: Someone is missing this terribly.
2: Which brings us back to that reunion.
3: Not like, legally, what do we have to do?
2: It turns out the ring had more than sparkle.
19: There it is, right there.
2: It had a story.
1: I had all these emotions. I mean,
2: the diamond had shined for nearly 50 years of May and Alan Pratzel's marriage. And now it was gone.
1: It was one of the most awful feelings. We kept saying, it's a thing, it's a ring, but it was more than that.
2: But heartbreak soon turned to hope. Cal's mom had called Costco and learned that someone had indeed reported a missing ring. So Cal returned it.
0: And she got him a paperweight.
18: Are you serious with that thing? That's what that thing was. I Chuck. Hold on a sec. What you're telling me is I found a diamond
0: so big, so precious,
18: and I got stuff going on. So I don't know what's up with me, but I found this thing
0: it's
18: that
0: like
18: I don't even know exactly.
0: Right?
18: It's so huge. Big that it almost I put it in my pocket and I like, said whoa. It almost pulled my pants down.
0: Right,
18: and then my mom makes a couple phone calls. Mom. Stop making phone calls, number one.
0: No.
18: Put the phone down,
0: come
18: Mom.
0: On.
18: We're done. A metal detectorist are keeping
0: keep
18: that
0: it.
18: Ring. They're keeping it. You don't. Do you know
19: he
18: how many people?
19: Paperweight?
18: He got a paperweight
0: it was
18: and a
0: beautiful,
18: rock.
0: Though. It was like a crystallized paperweight.
18: It wasn't crystallized. It was like a
0: yeah,
18: piece of plastic
0: some, no,
18: in like into a cone.
0: Of, some sort of beautiful purple.
19: It's the worst gift ever.
18: It's one yeah. of the. It's. I'm in utter shock right now. It's
0: he
18: so
0: has
18: big
0: papers
18: and
0: to
18: nice.
0: Weigh down. He's
18: it's
0: got papers
18: what?
0: To weigh down.
18: He's got 2,500 pounds of quarters he could use. This poor kid.
0: Watch this beautiful. Here it comes.
18: Look at this, Lisa.
0: Oh, beautiful. Beautiful.
19: They didn't even show. And you could see her rock in that one shot.
18: You could. Definitely could.
19: She's trying to hide it. It was right there.
18: You're right here. There it is.
0: Yeah.
18: Look
0: yep,
18: at that.
0: Right oh, my God. It takes up half her finger.
18: So this is the thing. It's so big that you have asked the TV station not to show it on the news because it's so big. You know some guy like Chuck the Freak is going to stop on by and chop your arm off for it.
0: You know, all of that said, still to me, the most shocking thing I saw in this story was two empty parking spots right by the front door of Costco. That never happens. That never
18: look
0: happens.
18: Look at those.
0: Those are prime.
18: Like, oh, my God, quick. Those are prime.
0: It's not. It's right there.
18: Oh, right wow, off that the guy's entrance. Getting it. That guy's getting
0: yeah,
18: it.
0: Yeah, he's
18: let's
0: getting one. There's one
18: yeah,
0: still. Get me
18: know,
0: down there.
18: I know. No, this makes me furious,
0: but it
18: as
0: does,
18: you know.
0: But he's a good little kid. He did the right thing, Chuck. When we come back, where did our idiot criminal of the day have to be rescued from? We'll explain after this.
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6: Some breaking news in from one of our female listeners. Lisa, your lipstick is so cute today. I can't even watch this fight. What shade is it?
7: It's not even lipstick.
6: Oh, my God. I can't even pay attention to anything.
18: I'm sorry, but I can't go on any longer on this stream.
7: It's Burt's Bees.
6: Of course
7: pomegranate.
6: It is.
7: That's what it is.
6: Okay.
7: It's
6: all right.
7: Cheap,
6: yeah.
7: And it's yep. available everywhere.
6: There you go. Yeah.
8: I'll make sure to cut to Lisa's lipstick cam every few minutes.
0: No. Oh no, God. Cannot ever cut to the lip cam.
18: Cut to my lip cam.
0: Oh, God.
8: Well, that's always
7: yeah, do that.
8: Lips.
0: Now that people would also jerk off to.
18: Yeah.
7: Go to his
18: I
7: camera.
18: Hope so.
0: Take the Chuck
7: I
0: lip
7: see
0: the, cam.
7: There you go.
8: Give him the real lips.
0: Give him the. Oh, what?
8: His butthole lips.
0: Oh, my God.
8: Around.
0: God. Dear Lord Almighty.
8: That's what they want.
0: Good gracious. Holy smokes.
8: Wow.
0: Chuck's butthole lips.
18: Yeah.
0: Never even thought of such a thing.
16: It's Dave and Chuck the Freak.
9: Enough already.
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14: May 15, 9 a.m. Two women quietly waiting at the doctor's office. Woman 1 says, "Cold day, huh?" Woman 2, "What's that?" Woman 1, "Kinda cold today." Woman 2, "Yeah, wasn't expecting that." Woman 1, "What is it, 47 degrees? 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Woman 2, "That would be sad." 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
9: We'll see more sun gradually developing as the day wears on. Still cool out there, though. A high near 60, less wind than yesterday. Tonight, partly cloudy, some patchy frost in the Northwoods, low down to 39. Tomorrow, partly to mostly sunny, another cool day, high 61. Turning breezy on Friday, high 62. I'm 9 News meteorologist Justin Lowe.
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0: 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Hey, what's up, Brewer? Thanks so much for listening. Good morning. You can text requests with your favorite song for the Carnivore Cafe. Already getting quite a few different choices. I know Sherry put a big smile on my face when I saw Soil Halo. First of all, haven't heard that song in a very long time. Second, one of my favorite songs to crank up. So, Sherry, you are totally qualified to see Red coming up at the Q&Z Expo Center. So you want to win those tickets? Text request with your favorite song for the Carnivore Cafe, 715-845-9470.
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0: 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So, social media, the TSA said that while they can't allow protein shakes larger than 3.4 ounces, you are free to bring as many rotisserie chickens as you can fit in your carry-on. You know, I'm rewatching How I Met Your Mother, and people are calling that a challenge. 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
6: We'll see more sun gradually developing as the day wears on. Still cool out there, though. A high near 60, less wind than yesterday. Tonight, partly cloudy, some patchy frost in the Northwoods, low down to 39. Tomorrow, partly to mostly sunny, another cool day, high 61. Turning breezy on Friday, high 62. I'm 9 News meteorologist Justin Lowe.
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Hey, what's up, Brewer? Thanks for hanging this morning. 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

on 94.7 The Beast in Wausau, 102.9 Rock Unleashed. Dave and Chuck, the Freaks Rockfest hookup. 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

0: 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We are lining up those requests for the Carnivore Cafe. 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
4: We'll see more sun gradually developing as the day wears on. Still cool out there, though. A high near 60, less wind than yesterday. Tonight, partly cloudy, some patchy frost in the Northwoods, low down to 39. Tomorrow, partly to mostly sunny, another cool day, high 61. Turning breezy on Friday, high 62. I'm 9 News meteorologist Justin Lowe.
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0: 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Sherry texting in a song that I haven't heard in a really long time. It got me excited. Soil? Halo? Oh, we'll crank it up in minutes.
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Brewer, thanks so much for listening. My girl Sherry wanted Soil. 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
3: We'll see more sun gradually developing as the day wears on. Still cool out there, though. A high near 60, less wind than yesterday. Tonight, partly cloudy, some patchy frost in the Northwoods, low down to 39. Tomorrow, partly to mostly sunny, another cool day, high 61. Turning breezy on Friday, high 62. I'm 9 News meteorologist Justin Lowe.
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0: 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All right, belly's full, eyelids drooping, productivity circling the drain. 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
1: Okay, you guys are in for a treat with this one. I heard this song over the weekend, and I had to write it down. I was like, man, I got to play this for my Skull Crusher, one of my favorite songs that I completely forgot about. But man, I was obsessed with this song, listening to it over and over at one point. 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

0: 7 The Beast in Wausau, 102.9 Rock Unleashed. So a random poll asked, if you could freeze time, would you do anything illegal? Surprisingly, 86% of people said, yes, they would. All right, got to throw it out there. Would you?
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0: So far away. 94.7 The Beast in Wausau, 102.9 Rock Unleashed. So this week we're doubling the winners. Two pairs of 3-day general admission passes to Rockfest in Kadot. Another password coming your way with Terry just after 2. 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See ya.
1: Hey, it's Dave and Chuck the Freak. 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
4: We'll see more sun gradually developing as the day wears on. Still cool out there, though. A high near 60, less wind than yesterday. Tonight, partly cloudy, some patchy frost in the Northwoods, low down to 39. Tomorrow, partly to mostly sunny, another cool day, high 61. Turning breezy on Friday, high 62. I'm 9 News meteorologist Justin Lowe.
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0: Chevelle, Pale Horse, 94.7 The Beast. It is Rock Unleashed. I'm Terry Stevens. We stand on the precipice of a three-day weekend. We also stand on the precipice of summer, right? I mean, Memorial Weekend, kind of the unofficial start of summer when summer's finally underway. It brings with it Northwoods Rock Rally, my favorite little fest in the upper Midwest. And I've got one of the headliners you can see in Glen Flora this summer next on The Beast.
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94.7 The Beast, Rock Unleashed, written in the aftermath of the fall of the Berlin Wall, Scorpions and Wind of Change. What's up? I'm Terry Stevens, and this summer you can find me in Glen Flora, Wisconsin, mid-August, Northwoods Rock Rally, where you can see this band kicking everybody's butt. From ashes to new, it's Drag Me on The Beast.

0: creepy old Jared Leto in 30 Seconds to Mars on 94.7 The Beast. It's Rock Unleashed. I'm just saying that's an awful lot of smoke for there to not be any fire. Speaking of fire, straight fire, man. The lineup at the Q&Z Expo Center in Wrangell. Red is going to be there with Raw. Kingdom Collapse on a week from this Saturday. We're giving away tickets. All you have to do is something you were probably going to do anyway. 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
6: We'll see more sun gradually developing as the day wears on. Still cool out there, though. A high near 60, less wind than yesterday. Tonight, partly cloudy, some patchy frost in the Northwoods, low down to 39. Tomorrow, partly to mostly sunny, another cool day, high 61. Turning breezy on Friday, high 62. I'm 9 News meteorologist Justin Lowe.
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Richard, you rapscallion, willst thou ever learn? It's on 94.7 The Beast, Rock Unleashed. For my fellow 80s kids, if you watch Transformers the movie, they're going to reissue the soundtrack. They've re-recorded all of the songs from the soundtrack. So, like, you got the touch, you got the power, and all those bangers from that soundtrack. Come on, man. Weird Al Yankovic, Dare to Be Stupid. That was a banger of a soundtrack. Anyhow, Sebastian Bach of Skid Row is contributing vocals to one of the songs on that project. Autobots, roll the freak out and rock out, man. All right, and while we're at it, let's have Blaster crank this one up. It's Eva Under Fire with their latest, teaming up with Maria Brink for this one. It is Villainous, 94.7 The Beast.

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94.7 The Beast, Rock Unleashed, Linkin Park. In the end, it didn't even matter. I'm Terry Stevens, and this may, well, this won't come as a surprise to you. This shouldn't surprise you at all. I've done my time in therapy, right? And what a lot of people don't know is, like, you could shop around a bit for a therapist. Like, you get paired up with one, it's like, we're not really vibing. And I have a test that I do. If I'm meeting with a therapist for the first time, if I quote the opening lines of this song to them and they're down for it, I know we're going to get along. Green Day, it is Basket Case on 94.7 The Beast.

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3: 94.7 The Beast, it is Rock Unleashed. I'm Terry Stevens, and one of my compatriots in this music and radio and records industry, they said to me, hey man, don't you think this band's kind of painted themselves into a corner? And I thought at first, you may have a point there, but then I realized, you know, Halloween comes around once a year, and it usually comes with a new horror movie. I'm just saying, this band has a far deeper well than you might think. Ice Nine Kills teaming up with McKenna Grace with their Scream-inspired Twisting the Knife on 94.7 The Beast. This

94.7 The Beast, Rock Unleashed with Puddle and Mudda in control. I cannot wait until this music is considered oldies, and then I can put on the oldies guy voice and say, that's another ass-slapping classic for Puddle and Mud with control. Until that happens, I guess I'm going to talk like a normal human being and introduce you to Never Tell in Sleep Theory. This is Break the Silence on The Beast.

0: Papa and the Roaches on 94.7 The Beast. It's Rock Unleashed. Hey, I'm Terry Stevens. Coming up in a couple minutes, we're going to fire up another Dave and Chuck the Freak Rockfest hookup password. We do them four times a day, 7, 11, 2, and 4. When you hear one, text it to 715-845-9470, and then you could find yourself with one of two pairs of three-day passes to Rockfest that were given away this week. What a way to get into Memorial Weekend, right? 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
5: Partly cloudy tonight with some patchy frost possible, especially in the Northwoods. Low 39 with an east-southeast wind of 5 miles per hour. Tonight, partly to mostly sunny and cool again. High 61, southeast winds around 10. Friday, increasing clouds and breezy. High 63 with a chance of rain at night. I'm 9 Storm Track meteorologist Jackson Garlock.
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94.7 The Beast, Rock Unleashed with Def Leppard and Foolin'. What's up? I'm Terry Stevens. Coming up, we're going to hear something new from one of the late Ozzy Osbourne's co-workers. In the meantime, if you're looking for stuff to do this Memorial weekend, we've got stuff for you to do. Check out our community events. They're at 947thebeast.com.

0: 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Welcome home, troops.
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Man, how many great songs did he do with Ozzy back in the day? Zakk Wylde and his Black Label Society, Name in Blood. It's on 94.7 The Beast. It's Rock Unleashed. 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

0: 94.7 The Beast, it is Rock Unleashed with Linkin Park and the Emptiness Machine on the station that has no emptiness. Yep, in fact, we're full of it. 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
3: Partly cloudy tonight with some patchy frost possible, especially in the Northwoods. Low 39 with an east-southeast wind of 5 miles per hour. Tonight, partly to mostly sunny and cool again. High 61, southeast winds around 10. Friday, increasing clouds and breezy. High 63 with a chance of rain at night. I'm 9 Storm Track meteorologist Jackson Garlock.
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94.7 The Beast, it is Rock Unleashed. What's up? I'm Terry Stevens. If it's been a long time since you've rock and rolled, and by that I mean actually playing rock and roll on your guitar or maybe your bass, let me tell you, as a guy who messes around on bass, I play a little bit, not very good. I just turn the distortion up as loud as it'll go, and then you can't hear how sloppy my fretting is. But if you like to play bass, this song is ridiculously fun. Plus, the bass doesn't kick in for a few minutes, so you get to take a little break. Rise Against, Savior, it's on The Beast. It kills me now.

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0: If today's your birthday, you share with some people who are a pretty big deal, starting with Toussaint Louverture, the Haitian general, revolutionary, and most famous of the leaders of the Haitian Revolution, where Haitian slaves overthrew their French slave masters, and then France made them pay restitution to France because these slave owners lost their slaves. They made the slaves, they held the slaves financially responsible for not being slaves anymore. Neat. You also share your birthday with Dolly Madison, the fourth First Lady of the United States, wife of President James Madison, and presumably the inventor of zingers. 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In the world of Hollywood peeps, you share your birthday with actor Jimmy Stewart. Man, it's a wonderful life. Mr. Smith Goes to Washington, Vertigo. You also share your birthday with, man, one of my favorite actors, Timothy Oliphant. Of course, he had the lead role in Justified. He was in Once Upon a Time in Hollywood. He's in Deadwood. Showed up on The Mandalorian, Santa Clarita Diet. We stand Timothy Oliphant here. All right, you also share your birthday with internet celebrity dog Doug the Pug. In the world of music, you share your birthday with Joe Cocker, man, legendary vocalist. You also share your birthday with Cher, as well as Milwaukee, Wisconsin's Guy Hoffman, drummer for the Bodines. And Violent Femmes for a time. You also share your birthday with Brother Iz, the big Hawaiian fella, did a version of Somewhere Over the Rainbow and What a Wonderful World. You also share your birthday with top-tier rapper, one of the fastest rappers on the planet, Busta Rhymes. And you also share your birthday with Oconomowoc, Wisconsin's Jane Wideland of the Go-Go's. If today's your birthday, make it a happy heavy metal one. This song is for you.
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7: In the heart of the Northwoods, a storm is coming. 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
8: Partly cloudy tonight with some patchy frost possible, especially in the Northwoods. Low 39 with an east-southeast wind of 5 miles per hour. Tonight, partly to mostly sunny and cool again. High 61, southeast winds around 10. Friday, increasing clouds and breezy. High 63 with a chance of rain at night. I'm 9 Storm Track meteorologist Jackson Garlock.
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Yeah, that same person told us the Earth was flat too.

94.7 The Beast, Rock Unleashed, that is Shinedown and Searchlight. I'm Terry Stevens. This weekend, of course, Memorial Weekend. Please remember why we have that extra day off. It's not just for grilling and chilling, man. A lot of brave men and women made the

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I'm Terry Stevens. I know I'm dumb, but at least I've got a pretty good playlist for you, like this song, Sleep Theory, Words Are Worthless. 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

0: Chevelle, face to the floor. 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It happened for Karen Olson of Mozanie, Scott Hetzer of Wausau, Vanessa Schluter of Reb Lake, Robert Whited of Wausau, Joy Bloom of Dorchester, and Steve Vera of Hatley. 3-day passes to Rockfest. We're giving away two of those pairs this Friday, tomorrow at 7, 11, 2, and 4. 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
3: Partly cloudy tonight with some patchy frost possible, especially in the Northwoods. Low 39 with an east-southeast wind of 5 miles per hour. Tonight, partly to mostly sunny and cool again. High 61, southeast winds around 10. Friday, increasing clouds and breezy. High 63 with a chance of rain at night. I'm 9 StormTrack meteorologist Jackson Garlock.
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94.7 The Beast. It is Rock Unleashed. I'm Terry Stevens. You and I are going to hang out again tomorrow between 2 and 7. Until then, may you be safe, may you be happy, may you be healthy, may you live with ease. Your buddy Curly's up next to make your speakers shake all night long with the latest from The Warning. It's Kerosene on The Beast.